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classic rock at night, Van Halen, and You Really Got Me. The World Cup has got you. You got World Cup fever. Now, there was a Delta flight that came from Scotland to America. A lot of Tartan Army were on that flight. Yeah, they're Scottish fans. And Delta ran out of beer 15 minutes into the flight. They've come to the World Cup for soccer and beer. Let's give it to them. Big wreck after U2. Classic rock at night.

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0: Classic rock at night. That song, there's Big Wreck for you. So if you're looking to buy something with all the money you have, you might want to buy an entire town in Australia for $282,000. That's a pretty good deal, I got to say. Coolabi is the name of the town, best known as the tiniest town in Australia. Yeah, there's just two residents. Well, three if you move there. So it has a four-bedroom roadhouse, and the unofficial mayor's job describes you having to run the post office and pouring pints at the local pub. Heading down under with your cash, you might want to buy Coolabi, the smallest town in Australia, is up for sale.
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11: 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Tonight will be partly cloudy and we'll get to a low of 10. Tomorrow, look for a mix of sun and cloud with a chance of showers and risk of a thunderstorm in the afternoon. We'll get to a high of 22. And on Wednesday, a similar outlook with a mix of sun and cloud, the chance of showers, and a high of 21. I'm Joseph Godin. 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

0: Classic Rock at Night with the Black Keys. It's Gold on the Ceiling. Happy Monday. 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So go through all the steps except for paying. Yeah, nothing is sent. No money, no items. It's just for the dopamine hit. Kind of like those who enjoy non-alcoholic beer because you still enjoy urinating.
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classic rock at night, Walk of Life, and Dire Straits. John Bonham's drum intro on Led Zeppelin's Rock and Roll is ranked the best in rock history. Couldn't agree more. Followed by the drum intro on Toto's Rosanna. I like that too. And number three is Walk This Way by Aerosmith. Speaking of Aerosmith, Sweet Emotion now for you on a Monday night. Just ahead of the Watchmen, it's classic rock at night.

0: Classic Rock 107.9, Watchmen and Stereo. What's your take? York would love to know again tomorrow morning. Are you looking forward to summer in Northumberland County? Sunday morning at 4:24 is when summer officially hits. And what are you looking forward to? This morning, some responses from Perry said great music. Gene says beach fun. Pat says Ribfest and the car show at the beach. And Jason says, what am I looking forward to most? Winter. Oh, Jason.
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8: Tonight will be partly cloudy and we'll get to a low of 10. Tomorrow, look for a mix of sun and cloud with a chance of showers and risk of a thunderstorm in the afternoon. We'll get to a high of 22, and on Wednesday, a similar outlook with a mix of sun and cloud, the chance of showers, and a high of 21. 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

0: Classic Rock at Night. Are you going to be my girl? That is Jet for you on a Monday. 55th annual Songwriters Hall of Fame induction and awards gala took place all on Thursday in New York City. Now, Travis Kelce took a jet to go watch Taylor Swift be inducted along with Alanis Morissette and Kenny Loggins and some members of Kiss. Now, you would assume that Taylor had her own jet to get her to and from. Now, Travis has his jet there. Are they taking separate jets all over the world? So many jets, so little time.
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7: Tonight will be partly cloudy and we'll get to a low of 10. Tomorrow, look for a mix of sun and cloud with a chance of showers and risk of a thunderstorm in the afternoon. We'll get to a high of 22, and on Wednesday, a similar outlook with a mix of sun and cloud, the chance of showers, and a high of 21. 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
4: Tonight will be partly cloudy and we'll get to a low of 10. Tomorrow, look for a mix of sun and cloud with the chance of showers and risk of a thunderstorm in the afternoon. We'll get to a high of 22, and on Wednesday, a similar outlook with a mix of sun and cloud, the chance of showers, and a high of 21. I'm Joseph Godin. 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
2: Today we'll have a mix of sun and cloud with the chance of showers and risk of a thunderstorm this afternoon. We'll get to a high of 22. Tonight, we'll see a clear break early this evening and then showers with the risk of a thunderstorm after midnight. We'll get to a low of 13. Tomorrow, look for a mix of sun and cloud with the chance of showers and a high of 21. And on Thursday, the forecast is for showers and a high of 23. I'm Joseph Godin. 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
4: Today we'll have a mix of sun and cloud with the chance of showers and risk of a thunderstorm this afternoon. We'll get to a high of 22. Tonight, we'll see a clear break early this evening and then showers with the risk of a thunderstorm after midnight. We'll get to a low of 13. Tomorrow, look for a mix of sun and cloud with the chance of showers and a high of 21. And on Thursday, the forecast is for showers and a high of 23. I'm Joseph Godin. 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
1: Today we'll have a mix of sun and cloud with the chance of showers and risk of a thunderstorm this afternoon. We'll get to a high of 22. Tonight, we'll see a clear break early this evening and then showers with the risk of a thunderstorm after midnight. We'll get to a low of 13. Tomorrow, look for a mix of sun and cloud with the chance of showers and a high of 21. And on Thursday, the forecast is for showers and a high of 23. I'm Joseph Godin. 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
2: Today we'll have a mix of sun and cloud with the chance of showers and risk of a thunderstorm this afternoon. We'll get to a high of 22. Tonight, we'll see a clear break early this evening and then showers with the risk of a thunderstorm after midnight. We'll get to a low of 13. Tomorrow, look for a mix of sun and cloud with the chance of showers and a high of 21. And on Thursday, the forecast is for showers and a high of 23. I'm Joseph Godin. 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
4: Today we'll have a mix of sun and cloud with the chance of showers and risk of a thunderstorm this afternoon. We'll get to a high of 22. Tonight, we'll see a clear break early this evening and then showers with the risk of a thunderstorm after midnight. We'll get to a low of 13. Tomorrow, look for a mix of sun and cloud with the chance of showers and a high of 21. And on Thursday, the forecast is for showers and a high of 23. I'm Joseph Godin. 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
1: Well, good morning and welcome to the Wake Up Call for Tuesday, June the 16th. We're into the final few days of spring. Summer officially clocks in Sunday morning at 4:24. Today is National Vinegar Day. It's also World Sea Turtle Day, National Fudge Day. Now, there's a good one. Fresh Veggies Day, International Waterfall Day, and for some reason, it's No Orange Clothes Day as well. If you're celebrating your birthday today, well, happy birthday. You share it with John Cho, half of Harold and Kumar. He is 54. Golfer Phil Mickelson turns 56 today. Lori Metcalf, who, by the way, just won her third Tony Award for Death of a Salesman, turns 71. And Gino Vannelli, he turns 74. Fresh Veggies Day, by the way, only 21% of young men and 36% of young women say they buy fresh vegetables every week. Those numbers are pretty low. More of the Wake Up Call coming up. We'll take a look at some things you may want to talk about around the water cooler on this Tuesday.
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1: Hey, welcome back to the Wake Up Call for this Tuesday, June the 16th. Once again, York in for Chris. Here's some things you may want to talk about around the water cooler today. Fox is buying streaming pioneer Roku in a $22 billion deal. In Switzerland, voters went to the polls to vote whether or not to limit the country's population to 10 million by the year 2050. But that was voted down. How they would achieve that, I have no idea. Cleveland Cavaliers guard James Harden was arrested last Saturday with an unlawful carrying of a weapon charge. Margaret Carey, the actress and model who helped bring Disney's beloved Tinkerbell to life in 1953 in the animated classic Peter Pan, she has passed away at the age of 97. Tyra Banks is suing Netflix over their documentary on America's Top Model, saying that she was defamed. And you saw the celebrities at last Wednesday night's Knicks game. By the way, the Knicks ticker tape parade is going to take place in New York City on Thursday. But all those celebrities, over the weekend, they auctioned off the chairs those celebrities sat in at Madison Square Garden. Taylor Swift's chair sold for $7,000. Kylie Jenner's for $1,505. Timothy Chalamet's chair sold for $1,202. Ben Stiller's chair went for a deal, $732. And from Game 3, Travis Kelce's chair sold for $1,405. Coming up next as the Wake Up Call continues, we're going to take a look back at this date in history.
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5: Today we'll have a mix of sun and cloud with the chance of showers and risk of a thunderstorm this afternoon. We'll get to a high of 22. Tonight, we'll see a clear break early this evening and then showers with the risk of a thunderstorm after midnight. We'll get to a low of 13. Tomorrow, look for a mix of sun and cloud with the chance of showers and a high of 21. And on Thursday, the forecast is for showers and a high of 23. I'm Joseph Godin. 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
1: Welcome back to the Wake Up Call. Taking a look back on this day in history. It was on this day in music history. In 1969, the Ballad of John and Yoko by the Beatles is certified gold. In 1970, organizers of the Woodstock Festival announced that they had lost $1.2 million at the event. And in 1978, the film Grease, co-starring Olivia Newton-John and John Travolta, of course, that one opened nationally. Going further back in history, on this date in 1567, Mary, Queen of Scots, was imprisoned in Scotland's Loch Leven Castle. In 1858, Abraham Lincoln made his famous House Divided speech. In 1883, baseball held its first Ladies' Day when the New York Gothams offer free admission for women to a game against Cleveland. Staying with baseball, in 1894, the first recorded squeeze play in baseball was pulled off by a pair of Yale players in a game against Princeton. On this date in 1950, the Alfred Hitchcock movie Psycho opened in Hollywood. Coming up as the Wake Up Call continues, we'll take a look at the lighter side of news from right here in Canada.
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Your Tuesday morning, and just getting word of a structure fire in Port Hope, according to a post and picture on a Facebook right now. It appears to be the second half of the Port Hope File Factory is currently on fire. Call has gone out. Firefighters are on scene. It is a full working structure. All three stations are attacking this at the time on Cavan Street, so you want to avoid this area. And I believe Coburg may have been called in for their aerial truck for mutual aid. We'll keep an eye on this situation and let you know how things turn out. But again, avoid the area. Cavan Street by the old fire factory, the second part of that building apparently is currently on fire. Your forecast for today, we're looking at a mix of sun and clouds to start. Slight chance of a shower this afternoon. Maybe a thunderstorm as well. The high getting back up into the 20s. It's going to be 22 degrees. Right now in Coburg, it's a little chilly. We are sitting at 9. And what's your take today? The UK is now going to ban social media for kids under the age of 16. Among other countries that have already done it, many considering it, including here in Canada. I want to know, do you think it's a good idea? Just like you set an age for getting your driver's license, alcohol sales, cigarette sales, do you think it's a good idea to ban kids under the age of 16 or maybe a different age from social media? Join in the conversation on our X feed, TikTok, Facebook, or text me 1-866-724-1079. I'm coming up with some lighthearted news from Canada, AC/DC on the way, and Ozzy, Mama, I'm Coming Home, Northumberland's classic rock, 107.9.

0: out of bed and getting your brain started. It's the Wake Up Call. These are Canada's news headlines this morning.
1: Well, welcome back to the Wake Up Call for your Tuesday morning, June the 16th. Here's some lighter stories making news here in Canada. Apparently, Hamilton is looking at building more dog parks because demand is booming. Yeah, the dogs have more green space planning than we do. Honestly, at this point, I don't want to buy a house. I just want to get adopted by somebody with a fenced yard and free treats. Here's a life lesson from somewhere in Canada. Not quite sure where this happened, but someone bought a deal on a stove for $1,000. But it turns out it needed $1,600 in repairs. So congratulations, you didn't buy an appliance, you entered a long-term financial relationship. And only in Canada, a stolen car with a dog involved. And honestly, the real headline is the dog, because you can steal a vehicle, sure. But if you mess with someone's dog in Canada, that is when the whole country turns on you. And the best story of the week, a 98-year-old is demanding her money back. And at that age, you know there's no patience left. There's no "I'll deal with it later." It's "I want my money." That is going to wrap up the Wake Up Call for this Tuesday morning. Local news stories, great entertainment, and lots of music coming up starting at 6 o'clock. We'll be back in with another edition of the Wake Up Call tomorrow morning at 5 a.m.
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1: It's Tuesday, June 16th. The chance of showers today with the risk of a thunderstorm, the high in the low 20s. Good morning. I'm John Brenner. A developing story this hour. Firefighters are at the scene of the old file factory on Cavan Street. It appears what remains of the building that was hit by a fire a few years ago is ablaze this morning. We'll have more information as it becomes available. Ontario Provincial Police say they've laid more than 70 charges during their ATV Safety Week across Central Region. Police say the effort targeted high-risk behaviors while promoting safe and responsible ATV use. Northumberland Hills Hospital has awarded its health profession scholarships to two Coburg students pursuing careers in healthcare. Each will receive $1,500 scholarships, recognizing their academic achievements, volunteer work, and commitment to the health sector. A recent pet-themed fundraiser has raised $1,000 for the Northumberland Humane Society. The team at Thomas Buick GMC, who hosted the event, say they brought together pet owners, volunteers, sponsors, and vendors in support of animals awaiting adoption. A documentary created by Port Hope resident and dementia specialist Dr. Jennifer Ingram is helping spark conversations across Ontario about how families living with dementia can be better supported. No More Silent Battles follows several Canadian families and highlights the importance of personalized care and community support. Ingram explains the film grew out of frustration she experienced during the pandemic.
2: My orientation in making No More Silent Battles was to try to highlight how important the person-to-person relationships are for someone with dementia.
1: Ingram says the documentary will be screened in Peterborough tomorrow. You can learn more at northumberlanddaily.ca. In sports, the next Coburg Kodiaks game is Thursday at home against Brooklyn LC. The Kodiaks are in fifth place in the MSL. In FIFA World Cup action, Canada's next match is Thursday against Qatar. Major League Baseball, the Blue Jays are on the road to begin a series with the Red Sox. The next time you're scrolling through your phone, visit northumberlanddaily.ca to see what the county is talking about. Northumberland's three-day weather is next.
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1: A mix of sun and cloud with a chance of showers this afternoon, risk of a thunderstorm, windy, the high 22. Showers overnight with the risk of a thunderstorm, the low 13. Showers tomorrow with the risk of a thunderstorm, the high 21. Thursday we'll see showers, the high 23. Right now it's 9. Today's UV index is 7, that's high. 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I'm John Brenner. 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
0: Good morning. It's a new day. The coffee's on, and we're ready to make it a rocket day. 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
9: And good morning. It is 6:06. Welcome to Tuesday, and another fire at the old fire factory on Cavan Street in Port Hope. As you heard in the news, that is still an active situation. Please make sure you avoid the area. We'll keep you up to date as the morning goes along. Lots to get to this morning. We're going to play World's Hardest Trivia with the question coming up just before 7 o'clock. And the Marlies game 3 tonight against the Chicago Wolves in the Calder Cup Final. They have a 2-0 lead. More on that coming up for you as well. And what's your take today? Now the UK is thinking about banning, or is going to ban, social media from kids under the age of 16. Do you agree that the social media should be banned from kids under the age of 16? I'll tell you why it's important to me right now, because something that happened in my family. Those details coming up for you as we kick off the day with Tom Petty. He's taking us free-falling. 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

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We're up to 10 degrees right now. Full check on your forecast coming up, and a fire continues at the old factory file building in Port Hope on Cavan Street. More on that coming up. I got Rush on the way, and the Rolling Stones with Paint It Black. 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

0: Classic Rock 107.9. There's Honeymoon. No, that's not Honeymoon Suite. What am I saying? That was Rush, as I'm on a completely wrong page right now. Closer to the Heart. Oh, welcome to Tuesday. 6:22. We are looking at mix of sun and clouds to start the day today. There is a slight chance we see an afternoon shower, maybe a thunderstorm as well, albeit slight. The high today to get back up into the 20s, looking to reach 22 degrees. Right now in Coburg, we are up to 10 degrees, just 9 degrees right now in Camborne. And you do want to avoid the area of Cabin Street and the old fire factory in Port Hope. The old file factory is on fire. Just the remaining building there. Fire crews are on the scene. Can see smoke from parts of Coburg. So just avoid that area, and we'll keep you up to date as more information becomes available. Avoid Cabin Street. Old file factory in Port Hope is on fire. We are looking at clear skies overnight tonight, but clear skies this evening. I'm just messing up the weather. Showers overnight with the risk of a thunderstorm, low to 13. Those showers likely to linger into tomorrow morning before we see a mix of sun and clouds, but high tomorrow reaching 21. World's Hardest Trivia question coming up in about a half an hour from now. And what's your take today? The UK now set to ban social media for kids under the age of 16. A number of other countries, including Canada, considering it. I want to know, do you think that should be done? Do you think kids under the age of 16 should be banned from social media? More on how it's affecting my family coming up for you in just a little bit with What's Your Take. But you can join in the conversation on our X feed, TikTok, Facebook, or text me 1-866-724-1079. John Brenner coming up with a local update from the Classic Rock 107.9 newsroom, and 5440 is going to help get us there.
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1: It's Tuesday, June 16th. A chance of showers today with the risk of a thunderstorm, the high in the low 20s. Right now, it's 9 degrees. Good morning. I'm John Brenner. Firefighters are at the site of the old file factory on Cavan Street in Port Hope. Images shared on social media show what remains of the building that was struck by fire several years ago is burning this morning. Latest reports indicate no one has been injured. A familiar face in municipal infrastructure is joining the township of Crammy. Troy Stevens, a lifelong Campbellford resident, has been named the township's new manager of environmental services. Loyalist College is offering prospective students a chance to apply for PRE this week. The college is hosting a PRE application day Wednesday from 3 until 7 p.m. at its Belleville campus. Attendees can save the usual $150 application fee while meeting one-on-one with admission staff to discuss program options, complete an application, and get answers about the admissions process. The creator of No More Silent Battles, Dr. Jennifer Ingram, says her documentary is designed not only to explain the challenges surrounding dementia care, but also to inspire solutions. The film continues to be screened in communities across Ontario, including Peterborough, this week.
2: We, with the people on screen and a bevy of advocacy and dementia specialists, have developed 7 reforms that we share with anybody who sees the movie.
1: Ingram says the goal is to help communities move from awareness into meaningful action. You can learn more at northumberlanddaily.ca. In sports, there's Kodiak's lacrosse at Coburg Community Center Thursday at 8 against Brooklyn LC. In FIFA World Cup action, Canada plays Qatar Thursday. Today, France plays Senegal. Iraq takes on Norway. Argentina and Algeria have a match. Major League Baseball, the Blue Jays are on the road. They start a series with the Red Sox tonight. The next time you're scrolling through your phone, visit northumberlanddaily.ca to see what the county is talking about. Northumberland's 3-day weather is next.
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1: A mix of sun and cloud with a chance of showers this afternoon, risk of a thunderstorm, windy, the high 22. Showers overnight with the risk of a thunderstorm, the low 13. Showers tomorrow with the risk of a thunderstorm, the high 21. Thursday we'll see showers, the high 23. Right now it's 9. Today's UV index is 7, that's high. 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

0: 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Fire crews got a call about 5 a.m. this morning saying smoke was emitting from the building, full-on structure fire. And, of course, that building is not in the greatest of shape. There's the risk of collapse and stuff, so they're not able to go inside to see where the fire has spread. So they're attacking it from the air. So just keep an eye on that. Keep away from the situation. 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We'll bring you up to date as we get more information.
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0: All right, so the UK has announced that they are going to be banning social media from kids, under the age of 16. It'll be a ban, but not fully rolled out yet, but it's coming. Canada has now introduced a bill to do the same. France is targeting under 15. Austria targeting under 14. It's already been done in Australia, Indonesia, Malaysia, Brazil as well. So I want to know, do you think we should do that here? And I got one that's a little close to my home. Found out one of my girls, 12 years old, with a 12-year-old friend, were on Snapchat chatting up a complete stranger. Now, they did say they were 12. There was nothing wrong with anything in the text whatsoever, but they were going to talk to a stranger, somebody they'd never met, just came in contact with on Snapchat. So I want to know, do you think we should ban it for kids under 16, just like alcohol sales, age restrictions there, age restrictions on cigarettes and such? What do you think? Join in the conversation on our X feed, TikTok, Facebook, or text me 1-866-724-1079. Lisa says it's a great idea in theory, but kids can just lie about their age when signing up for these things. Yeah, and kids lie to get alcohol too, right? So if there's a little bit of success, isn't that better than none? I mentioned that to Lisa on Facebook and agrees. Mike says a simple yes. Gene says there's enough for kids to do without social media. Terry says he's voting on my side this morning. God forbid kids go outside and play these days. Natalie says, I totally agree. Kids need to be kids again and play outside without a phone and the influence that those social sites have on them. It's not mentally healthy. Kevin says, it's a good idea for the band, but how do they know if a person is telling the truth about their age? And again, the same thing back with the liquor store. Let me know what
2: AJ,
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0: Classic Rock 107.9. There is Trooper. We're here for a good time. It is 6:54. Mix of sun and clouds today. Slight chance of an afternoon shower or thunderstorm. The high getting up to 22. Still sitting at 10 degrees right now in Coburg. 8 degrees in Warkworth. Avoid the area of Cavan Street and the old file factory. Fire broke out early this morning. Crews still working on that situation. So avoid Cavan Street and the old file factory area this morning until further notice. We'll keep an eye on this and bring you updates as they become available.
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0: All right, time to see if we can get your name on the Classic Rock 107.9 World's Hardest Trivia Wall of Fame. Question today is this. Nearly one in five people say this is the item they use most often in the kitchen. Nearly one in five, so 20%, almost 20% of people say this is the item they use most often in the kitchen. What are they using? 20% of people, or almost 20%. Text me and your guesses, 1-866-724-1079. We'll get your name on the World's Hardest Trivia Wall of Fame. Perry says spoon. It's not spoon. Both Gene and Rob say microwave. It is not the microwave. 1-866-724-1079. Spatula from Rob. That's not it. Kettle from Josh. That's not it. 1-866-724-1079. Peeler from Ron. That's not it either. Almost 20% of people, almost one in five, say this is the item they use most often in the kitchen. What is it? Cutting board. No. Washcloth. That's not it. Rob Taylor says coffee brewer. Air fryer from Darren. Oh, Perry's going 2 days in a row, and he's got it. Their phone. Yeah. Holy mackerel, Perry. Wow. Yeah, nearly one in five people say their phone is the item they use most often in the kitchen. Recipes and timer is the main reason these people say they're using their phones most often in the kitchen. Well, congratulations, Perry. Your name once again goes on the Classic Rock 107.9 World's Hardest Trivia Wall of Fame. 2 days in a row. Can you make it three? We'll find out tomorrow.
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1: It's Tuesday, June 16th. There's a chance of showers today, risk of a thunderstorm, the high in the low 20s. Good morning. I'm John Brenner. The latest information from the Cavan Street fire scene in Port Hope is no one has been injured. Firefighters continue to pour water on a section of the old file factory, part of which was destroyed by fire a number of years ago. We'll keep you updated as this story develops. Community support is being credited for the success of a recent fundraiser benefiting the Northumberland Humane Society. Thomas Buick GMC, who hosted the event, says the photo shoot fundraiser generated $1,000 thanks to donations and participation from local residents and their four-legged companions. The money supports the Humane Society's ongoing efforts to care for animals in need across Northumberland. The Ganaraska Forest could soon benefit from the expertise of local trail users and outdoor enthusiasts. The Ganaraska Region Conservation Authority is accepting applications for volunteer-assistant trail developers to help design new single-track trails. Volunteers will work alongside conservation staff throughout July and August, helping to plan future recreational opportunities in the forest. Dr. Jennifer Ingram says improving dementia care will become one of Canada's biggest healthcare challenges over the next two decades. Her documentary, No More Silent Battles, highlights the growing pressure, and Ingram says communities need to start preparing now.
2: The individuals with dementia are going to triple in the next 20 years, and we have to, as a community and as a society, we have to fix this.
1: Ingram says the film focuses on building stronger home care systems and more compassionate support networks for families. You can learn more at northumberlanddaily.ca. In sports, the next Coburg Kodiaks game is Thursday at home against Brooklyn LC. The Kodiaks are in fifth place in the MSL. In FIFA World Cup action, Canada's next match is Thursday against Qatar. Major League Baseball, the Blue Jays are on the road to begin a series with the Red Sox. The next time you're scrolling through your phone, visit northumberlanddaily.ca to see what the county is talking about. Northumberland's three-day weather is next.
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1: A mix of sun and cloud with a chance of showers this afternoon, risk of a thunderstorm, windy, the high 22. Showers overnight with the risk of a thunderstorm, the low 13. Showers tomorrow with the risk of a thunderstorm, the high 21. Thursday, we'll see showers, the high 23. Right now, it's 9. Today's UV index is 7. That's high. 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I'm John Brenner. 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

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It is 7:16 on your Tuesday morning, and we are up to 12 degrees right now on our way up to a high of 22. In case you missed it, we did get a winner with World's Hardest Trivia. Recap of the question and the answer coming up for you. Neil Young on the way, and here's Twisted Sister. I wanna-

0: Classic Rock 107.9. There's Neil Young rocking in the free world at 7:23. Good morning. Once again, we're looking at a mix of sun and clouds today. A slight chance of a shower this afternoon. The high getting up to 22 degrees, so back into the 20s after a bit of a dip yesterday. Right now in Coburg, we're still sitting at 12 degrees, 13 degrees in Alderville First Nation, and you want to continue to avoid the area of Cavan Street, the old file factory in Port Hope, on fire again. And I guess a lot of questions are going to be asked as to why the building is still standing. Hopefully everybody fighting this fire remains safe and uninjured through this, but you do want to avoid Cavan Street, old file factory in Port Hope, as fire crews continue to battle the blaze, which broke out around 5 o'clock or so this morning. The call came in around 5 o'clock or so this morning. So avoid Cavan Street in the area of the old file factory. It didn't take too long this morning to get a winner with World's Hardest Trivia, and a winner 2 days in a row. The question this morning was, nearly one in five people say this is the item they most often use in the kitchen. Some of the incorrect guesses: a cheese grater, can opener, sink, coffee brewer, cutting board, peeler, microwave. None of those were it. It was, for the second day in a row, Perry got it. And the answer is their phone. Yeah. Almost 20% of people say their phone is the item they use most in the kitchen. And for the most part, it is for recipes and using your phone as a timer. Because don't oven timers break? I don't know. Nonetheless, Perry, congratulations. 2 days in a row. Can you make it 3 days in a row? We're going to find out tomorrow morning with World's Hardest Trivia. It is 7:25. John Brenner is standing by in the Classic Rock 107.9 newsroom with a local update. Honeymoon Suite is standing by to take us there. Hang on.
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1: It's Tuesday, June 16th. The chance of showers today with the risk of a thunderstorm, the high in the low 20s. Good morning. I'm John Brenner. What remains of the former Globe File manufacturing factory on Cavan Street in Port Hope is on fire this morning. Firefighters are pouring water on the old building, which is in a bad state of repair, so much so that it's only safe for firefighters to attack the blaze from the site exterior. So far, we've had no reports of any injuries. Stay with Classic Rock 107.9 for the latest on this developing story. Northumberland Hills Hospital has awarded its health profession scholarships to two Coburg students pursuing careers in healthcare. Each will receive $1,500 scholarships recognizing their academic achievements, volunteer work, and commitment to the health sector. A recent pet-themed fundraiser has raised $1,000 for the Northumberland Humane Society. The team at Thomas Buick GMC, who hosted the event, say they brought together pet owners, volunteers, sponsors, and vendors in support of animals awaiting adoption. A documentary created by Port Hope resident and dementia specialist Dr. Jennifer Ingram is helping spark conversations across Ontario about how families living with dementia can be better supported. No More Silent Battles follows several Canadian families and highlights the importance of personalized care and community support. Ingram explains the film grew out of frustration she experienced during the pandemic.
2: My orientation in making No More Silent Battles was to try to highlight how important the person-to-person relationships are for someone with dementia.
1: Ingram says the documentary will be screened in Peterborough tomorrow. You can learn more at northumberlanddaily.ca. In sports, the next Coburg Kodiaks game is Thursday at home against Brooklyn LC. The Kodiaks are in fifth place in the MSL. In FIFA World Cup action, Canada's next match is Thursday against Qatar. Major League Baseball, the Blue Jays are on the road to begin a series with the Red Sox. The next time you're scrolling through your phone, visit northumberlanddaily.ca to see what the county is talking about. Northumberland's three-day weather is next.
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1: A mix of sun and cloud with a chance of showers this afternoon, risk of a thunderstorm, windy, the high 22. Showers overnight with the risk of a thunderstorm, the low 13. Showers tomorrow with the risk of a thunderstorm, Wednesday's high 21. Showers on Thursday, the high 23. Right now it's 12. Today's UV index is 7, that's high. 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

0: Classic Rock 107.9 there, the Headpins with Don't It Make You Feel. It is 7:44. Good morning. Mix of sun and clouds today. Slight chance of showers this afternoon. Maybe a thunderstorm. Look for the high to reach 22. Still sitting at 12 degrees right now in Cobourg. Brighton right now sitting at 13. And you still want to avoid Cavan Street in the area of the old file factory in Port Hope. Fire broke out early this morning. Firefighters getting the call around 5 a.m. That area is still closed off while crews battle the fire and look for any hot spots. Mutual aid from Hamilton Township has been called in to man the fire station in Port Hope in case any other emergencies come up. We'll keep you up to date on this as we get more information.
1: Cake.

0: 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If you're celebrating today, happy birthday. Your day falls on National Vinegar Day, National Sea Turtle Day, National Fudge Day. It's also Fresh Veggies Day, International Waterfall Day, and No Orange Clothes Day. Okay. You share your birthday with John Cho, half of Harold and Kumar. He's 54. Golfer Phil Mickelson, he turns 56. Lori Metcalf, remember her from the Conners? She also just won her third Tony Award, this one for Death of a Salesman. She turns 71. And Gino Vannelli turns 74 years old. And again, happy birthday to everybody celebrating today. I hope you get spoiled and get those birthdays posted on the birthday roll call page at classicrock1079.ca.
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0: Classic Rock 107.9, Judas Priest, you got another thing coming at 7:53. Nothing's changed weather-wise. We got a mix of sun and clouds today. There is a slight chance we see a shower pop up this afternoon. Maybe a thunderstorm if we see that shower. Look for the high to reach 22. Right now in Cobourg, we are still sitting at 12 degrees, 13 degrees right now in Wicklow. And again, I want to give a big congratulations to our winner yesterday of tickets to see Motley Crue in Toronto, July 22nd, by playing along with our Dr. Feelgood Mystery Sound. Michelle Durant was our winner, picking up not only tickets to see Motley Crue, but also $500 in cash. I want to say thank you to everybody that played along as well. It was a lot of fun. And again, can't emphasize this enough, there were some very interesting guesses to what the mystery sounds were, to say the least. Hey, you still want to avoid Cavan Street in Port Hope, around the area of the old fire factory. Another fire at the old fire factory broke out this morning. Fire crews were called in about 5 a.m. this morning. Continue to battle this and look for hot spots and such. They can't enter the building because, and to see exactly where the fire has gone because of the structure. It's just not safe to do so. So just keep that one in mind for the foreseeable future. At least through this morning, you're going to want to avoid Cavan Street, again around the old file factory in Port Hope. And I'm sure lots of discussions are going to be coming up about yet another fire at the old file factory. So again, avoid that area, and we'll get updates for you as soon as we can, as soon as they become available. Richard Evans is standing. No, it's not. It's John Brenner. John Brenner's back. He's in the Classic Rock 107.9 newsroom with a local update, and April Wine standing by to get us there. Hang on.
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1: It's Tuesday, June 16th. A chance of showers today with the risk of a thunderstorm, the high in the low 20s. Good morning, I'm John Brenner. For a number of hours this morning, Port Hope firefighters have been battling a fire at the former Globefile manufacturing factory on Cavan Street. The century-old building is not structurally sound, meaning it's too dangerous for first responders to attack the blaze from inside the structure. No word yet on what caused the fire. So far, we have no reports of injuries. A familiar face in municipal infrastructure is joining the township of Crammy. Troy Stevens, a lifelong Campbellford resident, has been named the township's new manager of environmental services. Loyalist College is offering prospective students a chance to apply for free this week. The college is hosting a pre-application day Wednesday from 3 until 7 p.m. at its Belleville campus. Attendees can save the usual $150 application fee while meeting one-on-one with admission staff to discuss program options, complete an application, and get answers about the admissions process. The creator of No More Silent Battles, Dr. Jennifer Ingram, says her documentary is designed not only to explain the challenges surrounding dementia care, but also to inspire solutions. The film continues to be screened in communities across Ontario, including Peterborough, this week.
2: We, with the people on screen and the bevy of advocacy and dementia specialists, have developed 7 reforms that we share with anybody who sees the movie.
1: Ingram says the goal is to help communities move from awareness into meaningful action. You can learn more at northumberlanddaily.ca. In sports, there's Kodiak's lacrosse at Coburg Community Center Thursday at 8 against Brooklyn LC. In FIFA World Cup action, Canada plays Qatar Thursday. Today, France plays Senegal. Iraq takes on Norway. Argentina and Algeria have a match. Major League Baseball, the Blue Jays are on the road. They start a series with the Red Sox tonight. The next time you're scrolling through your phone, visit northumberlanddaily.ca to see what the county is talking about. Northumberland's 3-day weather is next.
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1: A mix of sun and cloud with a chance of showers this afternoon, risk of a thunderstorm, windy, the high 22. Showers overnight with the risk of a thunderstorm, the low 13. Showers tomorrow with the risk of a thunderstorm, Wednesday's high 21. Showers on Thursday, the high 23. Right now it's 12. Today's UV index is 7. That's high. 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I'm John Brenner. 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

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It is 8:13, still sitting at 12 degrees in Coburg. We'll get up to 22. Coming up, we'll take a look at the Marlies. They could be winning this Calder Cup this week. Right now, it's the Red Hot Chili Peppers and Scar Tissue.

0: Classic Rock 107.9. There is Street Heart with Snow White. It is 8:21. Good morning. Nothing changed weather-wise. We're looking at a mix of sun and clouds today. There is a slight chance we see an afternoon shower, maybe a thunderstorm. High to get back up into the 20s, looking to reach 22. Right now in Coburg, we're still sitting at 12 degrees. Grafton right now, as well as Colburn, sitting at 13 degrees. And once again, you do want to continue to avoid the area of Cavan Street in Port Hope around the old file factory. It is on fire again. That broke out sometime overnight. Fire crews getting the call around 5 a.m. This morning, so they're battling that. And again, the structure of the building is not safe for firefighters to battle it from the inside, so they're sticking with the aerial. Again, Cavan Street in the area of the file factory is closed in Port Hope. Avoid that area for the foreseeable future. You know what? Hockey supremacy is still alive and well in Toronto. I'm talking about the Toronto Marlies. They are in the Calder Cup final, as we've been talking about. They're going up against the Chicago Wolves, and they are actually up 2-0 in this best of seven series, winning two games in Chicago. Incredible. Game three is actually tonight in Toronto. The next three games in Toronto, if needed. Tonight in Toronto at 7 p.m. Thursday night in Toronto at 7 p.m. And Friday, if that game is needed, is in Toronto as well. This is a 2-3-2 series as far as home games go. Friday night, 7 p.m. If game six is needed to go back to Chicago, that's Sunday afternoon at 4 p.m. And then game seven, if needed, on Tuesday, the 23rd in Chicago, 8 p.m. start there. Go Marlies, go. And what does it say about the future of the Toronto Maple Leafs? Could be foretelling. At least I hope it is. Want to circle back quickly to what's your take today. We're talking about social media bans that are seen to be happening in different countries around the world. Want to know if you agree that a social media should be banned for kids under 16. Now, mostly under 15 and 16, this trend is happening for. Australia was the first country to ban social media under 16. That's been in force since last year, late last year. Indonesia, Malaysia, Brazil, all have different models, but they have restriction or bans around under 16. Some require parental links or limit features. Now, these are not fully in place yet, but mostly proposals or laws in progress. Like Canada, the government has introduced a bill to ban under 16, but that still has to pass. The United Kingdom just announced plans for a full under 16 ban, but that hasn't fully rolled out yet. France passed a law targeting under 15, but are still finalizing the implementation of it. Denmark is aiming for a 15 under ban, likely by mid this year if approved, so coming up relatively soon. And Austria is also looking at it, but Austria is looking to do it under 14 years of age. So what do you think? Do you think there should be a social media ban for kids under the age of 16? A lot of folks saying, yeah, sure, but they're just going to be able to get around it, like lying about their age and stuff. But you know what? I mean, kids have been able to buy alcohol at the liquor store underage simply by finding ways around that law. Cigarettes, same thing. So I want to know your take on this. Do you think a social media ban should be in place for kids under the age? And let's just pick 16. You can join in the conversation on our X feed, TikTok, Facebook, or text me 1-866-724-1079. Most coming in and saying, yeah, they agree and think it should. Some again, mentioning the possibility of them getting around it. And a lot saying the kids just need to get outside. Get outside and be kids. So again, you can join in the conversation on our X feed, TikTok, Facebook, or text me 1-866-724-1079. John Brenner is standing by in the Classic Rock 107.9 newsroom. He has a local update for us, including the latest on that fire at the old file factory on Cavan Street in Port Hope. To help get us there, I got the Guess Who coming up for you next. 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
1: It's Tuesday, June 16th. There's a chance of showers today, risk of a thunderstorm, the high in the low 20s. Good morning. I'm John Brenner. It's going on several hours since fire erupted at the former Globe File Manufacturing Factory on Cavan Street in Port Hope. Early morning light revealed water being poured on the burning structure by firefighters who remain outside of the century-old building, which has been deemed too unstable to safely go inside. At this hour, there's no word on what started the fire. Community support is being credited for the success of a recent fundraiser benefiting the Northumberland Humane Society. Thomas Buick GMC, who hosted the event, says the photo shoot fundraiser generated $1,000 thanks to donations and participation from local residents and their four-legged companions. The Ganaraska Forest could soon benefit from the expertise of local trail users and outdoor enthusiasts. The Ganaraska Region Conservation Authority is accepting applications for volunteer assistant trail developers to help design new single-track trails. Volunteers will work alongside conservation staff throughout July and August, helping to plan future recreational opportunities in the forest. Dr. Jennifer Ingram says improving dementia care will become one of Canada's biggest healthcare challenges over the next two decades. Her documentary, No More Silent Battles, highlights the growing pressure, and Ingram says communities need to start preparing now.
2: The individuals with dementia are going to triple in the next 20 years, and we have to, as a community and as a society, we have to fix this.
1: Ingram says the film focuses on building stronger home care systems and more compassionate support networks for families. You can learn more at northumberlanddaily.ca. In sports, the next Coburg Kodiaks game is Thursday at home against Brooklyn LC. The Kodiaks are in fifth place in the MSL. In FIFA World Cup action, Canada's next match is Thursday against Qatar. Major League Baseball, the Blue Jays are on the road to begin a series with the Red Sox. The next time you're scrolling through your phone, visit northumberlanddaily.ca to see what the county is talking about. Northumberland's three-day weather is next.
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1: A mix of sun and cloud with a chance of showers this afternoon, risk of a thunderstorm, windy, the high 22. Showers overnight with the risk of a thunderstorm, the low 13. Showers tomorrow with the risk of a thunderstorm, the high 21. Showers Thursday, the high 23. Right now, it's 14 degrees. Today's UV index is 7, that's high. 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I'm John Brenner. 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

0: 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There is Harlequin with I Did It For Love. It is 8:42. Mix of sun and clouds today. Slight chance of an afternoon shower. Maybe a thunderstorm. High to reach 22. Right now we're up to 14 degrees in Coburg. Already at 16 degrees right now in Warkworth. And a big weekend in Port Hope in Northumberland in general. The 62nd annual Northumberland Scottish Festival and Highland Games is set to go Friday and Saturday at the Agricultural Park in Port Hope. Listen to pipe and drums bands, watch the Highland dancers, take in all of the heavy events. Oh, it's just an amazing weekend. You'll be able to attend the Kayleys, by the way, Friday and Saturday, free of charge. On Friday at the Kayley, you can dance along to the Fiddleheads while cheering on the athletes in the Stones of Strength competition. Local favorites Madman's Window returning will perform Saturday night following the Highland Games closing ceremony. So the 62nd Northumberland Scottish Festival and Highland Games this Friday and Saturday, once again in Port Hope at the Agricultural Park. It is 8:43. We continue the soundtrack to your Tuesday morning and our journey towards the Highland Games with Dire Straits next.
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0: 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Nothing's changed weather-wise. Mix of sun and clouds today. Slight chance of an afternoon shower, maybe a thunderstorm. High reaching 22. We went up. We are at 14 degrees right now in Coburg. In Roseneath right now, sitting at 15 degrees. And the municipality of Port Hope just posted this about Cavan Street and the fire at the former file factory that's at 121 Cavan Street. So Cavan Street is closed from Highland Drive to Barrett Street. The cause of the fire right now is currently under investigation, and according to the municipality, the road will remain closed while the investigation is taking place over the course of the next several days. So just keep that in mind. Cavan Street between Highland and Barrett could be closed for a few days yet to investigate this fire that broke out early this morning. Fire crews called to the scene roughly around 5 a.m. or so, and have battled it so far through the morning. Investigation underway. So we'll definitely be keeping an eye on this for you and let you know when Cavan Street does, in fact, reopen. All right, we're going to launch into your Tuesday morning workday kickoff and get into a 69-minute nonstop rock ride. And let's see, Colin James is going to lead the way next. Hang on.
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Classic Rock 107.9. We are just getting started on your Tuesday morning workday kickoff. It's an extra long 69-minute rock ride. I've got the Pursuit of Happiness coming up for you. Some Boston on the way as well. And Jimi Hendrix and the Experience all along the Watchtower.

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1: A mix of sun and cloud with a chance of showers this afternoon. Risk of a thunderstorm. Windy, the high 22. Showers overnight with the risk of a thunderstorm, the low 13. Showers tomorrow with the risk of a thunderstorm, the high 21. Thursday, we'll see showers, the high 23. I'm John Brenner. 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

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Here's Steppenwolf with Born to Be Wild.

0: All of a sudden, Neil is hearing this, and he goes, boom, boom, boom, boom, like this underneath me. Boom, boom, boom. Then Steve Perry goes, da-da-da-da-da. So off we go.
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Keep in mind, Cavan Street is closed in Port Hope in the area of the old fire factory after this morning's fire. The investigation underway. According to the municipality of Port Hope, Cavan Street could be closed for several days while the investigation continues. Just keep that in mind if you're traveling around. ZZ Top continues our workday kickoff. Here is Legs.

Northumberland's Classic Rock 107.9. There's the Stone Temple Pilots with Vaseline. And that is going to wrap things up for me on this Tuesday morning. Back in with you tomorrow morning at 6 a.m. being Wednesday. We'll take a look ahead and let you know what's happening right here in Northumberland County this coming weekend. The final few days of spring. It officially becomes summer 4/24 on Sunday morning. Cannot wait for summer. Once again, keep in mind, Cavan Street is closed in the area of the old file factory in Port Hope due to this morning's fire and subsequent investigation. Could be closed for a few days. Chris Lucas takes over at 10 to continue your workday kickoff. I leave you this morning with Alana Miles and Black Velvet, Northumberland's Classic Rock 107.9. Have a great Tuesday.

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Northumberland's Classic Rock 107.9. I'm Chris Lucas. Cabin Street in Port Hope is closed, and maybe for a few days, after a fire at the old file factory. So keep that in mind, Cabin Street in Port Hope. York started it, I continue it. The nonstop 69-minute workday kickoff with Stevie Ray Vaughan, Classic Rock 107.9.

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1: 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I'm John Brenner. 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
1: A mix of sun and cloud with a chance of showers this afternoon, risk of a thunderstorm, windy, the high 22. Showers overnight with the risk of a thunderstorm, the low 13. Showers tomorrow with the risk of a thunderstorm, the high 21. Thursday we'll see showers, the high 23. I'm John Brenner, Classic Rock 107.9, Northumberland's breaking and local news.
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That includes kayaking. Yeah, a man in the Northwest Territories is facing charges after he was caught kayaking while drunk. Oh, and the kayak was stolen. Here's Bon Jovi, wanted dead or alive. 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

0: Northumberland's Classic Rock 107.9. That is Rush with Limelight. Final few days of spring. Are you ready for summer? Make sure you enjoy every minute of daylight this week. Summer officially arrives Sunday morning at 4:24. And then what happens? That'll be the longest day of the year. The most daylight on Sunday. After that, we're going to lose some daylight. It's slow at first, you know, minute by minute. So again, make sure you soak up every single second.
1: 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Oh my. 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

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Just a 30% chance of showers. Very comfy out there, right? We're expecting a high of 22. I can handle that.

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1: Travel isn't just about seeing new places. 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I'm John Brenner. 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
1: A mix of sun and cloud with a chance of showers this afternoon, risk of a thunderstorm, windy, the high 22. Showers overnight with the risk of a thunderstorm, the low 13. Showers tomorrow with the risk of a thunderstorm, the high 21. Thursday we'll see showers, the high 23. I'm John Brenner. 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

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Well, I guess no one's going to tell this man to stop playing video games. He was saved by his gaming PC the other day when it caught a stray bullet. The gun was discharged by his neighbor's dog. What? Oh, it says accidentally discharged. Well, I hope so. Here's AC/DC, Classic Rock 107.9.

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0: Northumberland's Classic Rock 107.9, doing his rock and roll duty for us. That is Kim Mitchell. Just a reminder again, if you're traveling through Port Hope, Cabin Street remains closed. Could be for a couple of days following the fire this morning at the Old File Factory. Northumberland Scottish Festival Highland Games coming up this weekend. It's going to be so much fun at the Agricultural Park in Port Hope. The action gets underway on Friday at 5 o'clock, okay, with a free Kaylee, a free party featuring the Fiddleheads. That's going to be so good. And then I love this competition. It's the Stones of Strength. That gets underway at 6. And, of course, all the action continues on Saturday. You can get all the details on our website at classicrock1079.ca.
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1: Risk of a thunderstorm overnight and tomorrow. Good afternoon, I'm John Brenner. Port Hope Fire and Emergency Services is investigating after a large overnight fire at the former file factory site on Cavan Street. Municipal officials say the remaining portion of the long vacant building at 121 Cavan caught fire, prompting road closures in the area. Cavan between Highland Drive and Barrett Streets expected to remain closed for several days while investigators work to determine the cause. Lifelong Campbellford resident Troy Stevens has been named Crammy Township's new Manager of Environmental Services. Stevens' role will include planning and managing water, wastewater, and stormwater projects that support the community's continued growth. Travel isn't just about seeing new places, it's also about meeting new people. In our spotlight feature, Jessica Bullock at Denure Tours tells us group travel can be especially rewarding for solo travelers looking for companionship and shared experiences.
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1: 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You can learn more at northumberlanddaily.ca. In sports, Cobourg Community Center is the place to be Thursday at 8 o'clock for the next Kodiak's Major Series lacrosse match. Cobourg hosts Brooklyn LC. Major League Baseball, the Blue Jays are in Boston for a series with the Red Sox. There are three FIFA World Cup matches today, France versus Senegal, Iraq against Norway, and Argentina plays Algeria. Canada doesn't play again until Thursday against Qatar. I'm John Brenner. Northumberland's three-day weather is next.
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1: Showers and the risk of a thunderstorm overnight, the low 13. Showers tomorrow with the risk of a thunderstorm, Wednesday's high 21. Showers and 23 on Thursday. Cloudy Friday with a 40% chance of showers, the high 20. Right now it's 18. I'm John Brenner. 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

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How much would you spend on a chair that Taylor Swift sat on at the NBA playoffs? I'll tell you what it was worth. That's coming up in about 8 minutes. Here's Elton John, Classic Rock 107.9.

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Push the pawn right through the pass. And this one's for the silence and the questions that it brings, and the smell of time and the reverence.

0: Northumberland's Classic Rock 107.9 with the Headstones. I'm Chris Lucas. The Cleveland Cavaliers auctioned off several chairs that celebrities use during, you know, games 3 and 4 of the Eastern Conference Finals for the NBA. The Cavs were swept by the Knicks in that series. Knicks went on to win the championship. Taylor's chair from game 1 was the most expensive. She was at the game with Travis Kelce. His chair sold for $1,405. Taylor's chair, $7,000. Kylie Jenner outsold her boyfriend. Her chair went for $1,505. Timothée Chalamet, his got $1,200. Ben Stiller's chair sold for $732.
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6: Showers and the risk of a thunderstorm overnight, the low 13. Showers tomorrow with the risk of a thunderstorm, Wednesday's high 21. Showers and 23 on Thursday. Cloudy Friday with a 40% chance of showers, the high 20. Right now it's 18. 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

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Today is National Fresh Veggies Day. Celery, carrots. Oh, you don't like that? Well, then you're in luck. It's also National Fudge Day. So what about celery and carrots dipped in fudge? I'm in. Here are the Rolling Stones.

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We're taking care of business. This isn't happening until July, but I want to give you a heads up so you don't miss out. Celebrate Coburg Legion. They're going to be celebrating the 100th anniversary of the Royal Canadian Legion. They got a big night planned.

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I'm Chris Lucas. Just a reminder, if you're traveling in and around Port Hope, if you're already there, you know what I'm talking about. Cavan Street remains closed due to an earlier morning fire at the old file factory. Officials say it could be closed for a few days. So here are the Wallflowers, One Headlight, Classic Rock 107.9.

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1: There's no word on what caused the overnight fire at the old file factory in Port Hope. 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
1: Showers and the risk of a thunderstorm overnight, the low 13. Showers tomorrow with the risk of a thunderstorm, Wednesday's high 21. Showers and 23 on Thursday. Cloudy Friday with a 40% chance of showers, the high 20. Right now it's 18. 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

0: 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Maybe you're going on a holiday to Viva Las Vegas. 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

0: Northumberland's Classic Rock 107.9. There goes Trooper, the boys in the bright white sports car. I love spring. You know, that's when everybody takes out their classic cars or even their convertibles, you know, going down the highway, wind blowing their hair. And I particularly get a good laugh when the hat falls off, right? Just flies away in the wind. I hope you have an awesome afternoon. Mark Hansen is coming in next.
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Good afternoon. I'm Mark Hansen. It's great to be a part of your Tuesday afternoon. Coming up at 3, join me for Mark's 3 Picks. And right now it's time to hear from Journey on Northumberland's Classic Rock 107.9.

0: 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While you're at work, we keep you up to date.
1: It's too early to say what caused the overnight fire at what remains of the old file factory building on Cabin Street in Fort Hope. 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
1: Showers and the risk of a thunderstorm overnight, the low 13. Showers tomorrow with the risk of a thunderstorm, Wednesday's high 21. Showers and 23 on Thursday. Cloudy Friday with a 40% chance of showers, the high 20. Right now it's 18. 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

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Think you know your music? 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

0: 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I'm Mark Hansen, and for the latest about that major fire that occurred on Cavan Street today in Port Hope, check out our website, classicrock1079.ca. And coming up at 3, I've got Mark's 3 picks on the way, 3 songs or artists that all share something unique in common. You try to figure out what they've got in common and text your answers to 866-724-1079. That's 866-724-1079 to play along with Mark's 3 picks.
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0: now time for Mark's three picks. Don't overthink it. Just grab it and enjoy it. 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

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That was Tough Enough by the Fabulous Thunderbirds, and here's The Long Run by the Eagles on Northumberland's Classic Rock 107.9.

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And Mark's Three Picks. 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So far, we've heard from the fabulous Thunderbirds, the Eagles, and now it's time for the Black Crowes on Northumberland's Classic Rock 107.9.

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1: Showers and the risk of a thunderstorm overnight, the low 13. Showers tomorrow with the risk of a thunderstorm, Wednesday's high 21. Showers and 23 on Thursday. Cloudy Friday with a 40% chance of showers, the high 20. Right now it's 18. 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

0: Classic Rock 107.9 Weezer with Beverly Hills. Good afternoon. How you doing? I'm Mark Hansen. Great to be with you on this Tuesday. And we kicked off the hour with Mark's three picks, three songs or artists that all share something unique in common. Today it was about the artists, as we heard from the fabulous Thunderbirds with Tough Enough, and then the Eagles with The Long Run, and then finally the Black Crowes with Twice as Hard. So obviously the answer today was bird bands, or even more specifically, American bird bands. Congrats to everyone who knew that today, including Paul in Belleville, Maura in Coburg, Diana in Lakefield, Tammy in Coburg, and Jim in Coburg, who was first today with a perfect answer, and he's the new three picks champ. And by the way, cruise nights are back at Big Boys Burgers in Coburg on Friday nights. That's where you can hang out with old friends, meet some new friends, and also check out all of the classic cars on display. It starts at 6 and goes till dusk. And coming up later on in the month, on June 26th, I'm going to be there with the Classic Rock 107.9 mobile studio. So stop by and check that out on the 26th. And coming up, I've got more music to help you get through your Tuesday next.
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0: Northumberland's Classic Rock 107.9, Kim Mitchell, Patio Lanterns 343 with Mark Hansen. And Domino's Pizza Port Hope is now open at 63 Ontario Street. This one has been long anticipated. Congrats to Zoltan and the crew there. He now has got three local locations in Port Hope, Newcastle, and Cobourg, and he's a community first guy as well, who supports local causes and fundraiser. It's a great addition to the Port Hope business community. Check it out at our Hustle and Heart Classic Rock 107.9 Facebook page for some pics and video of the new Domino's Pizza Port Hope. And coming up at 4 from the newsroom, we've got the latest in Northumberland's news, sports, and weather with Joe.
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1: Clear this evening, but showers and the risk of a thunderstorm overnight and a low of 13. Right now, it's 20 degrees. Good afternoon, I'm Joseph Godin. Coburg police say investigators are looking into two vehicle thefts reported over the weekend. Police say a black 2025 Chevrolet Silverado was stolen from a residence on Munston Crescent sometime between Friday evening and Saturday morning, while a silver 2026 Lexus NX was taken from a residence on Foot Crescent. Anyone with information or security footage is being asked to contact police. A Canadian television institution has reached the end of an era. According to CBC News, Hockey Night in Canada has aired its final season on CBC, after decades as a Saturday night tradition in households across the country. For generations of Canadians, the program was more than just a hockey broadcast. It was a weekly gathering that brought families together around Canada's national winter sport. See our web story for more info. A recent pet-themed fundraiser has raised $1,000 for the Northumberland Humane Society. The team at Thomas Buick GMC, who hosted the event, say it brought together pet owners, volunteers, sponsors, and vendors in support of animals awaiting adoption. The money raised will help provide care, shelter, and support for animals looking for their forever homes. More and more Canadians are choosing to explore their own backyard this year, and one Ontario-based company says there's plenty to discover close to home. Dunour Tours marketing manager Jessica Bullock says they're seeing strong interest in Canadian destinations from coast to coast.
2: Because of the Canadian devotion and the political aspects right now, we are definitely focusing a lot on the Canadian. And there's lots to see in our own backyard, so why not explore it?
1: Bullock says Dunour's new summer travel brochure will be released next week, with a summer sale beginning June the 22nd. You can learn more at northumberlanddaily.ca. In sports, the Coburg Community Center is the place to be on Thursday night as the Coburg Kodiaks host Brooklyn LC in Major Series lacrosse action. In Major League Baseball, the Jays begin a road swing tonight. The first stop will be Boston for a three-game set with the Red Sox. And at the FIFA World Cup, three matches are on the schedule today. France is currently on the pitch against Senegal. Iraq takes on Norway at 6, and Argentina meets Algeria at 9. Canada returns to action Thursday when they take on Qatar. The next time you're scrolling through your phone, visit northumberlanddaily.ca and see what the county is talking about. Northumberland's three-day weather is coming up.
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1: Tonight will be clear early on and then partly cloudy, with showers beginning near midnight and the risk of a thunderstorm overnight. We'll get to a low of 13. Tomorrow, we'll see showers ending in the morning, and then we'll have a mix of sun and cloud with the risk of a thunderstorm into the afternoon. We'll get to a high of 21, and on Thursday, expect showers and a high of 23. I'm Joseph Godin. 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

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It's the end of an era over at the CBC. I've got the details coming up in 8 minutes. And here's Honeymoon Suite on Northumberland's Classic Rock 107.9.

0: Northumberland's Classic Rock 107.9. Beck, that is Loser. And the NHL will no longer air on CBC after Rogers and the CBC failed to reach a new sub-licensing deal for Hockey Night in Canada today. CBC has carried televised NHL games since 1952. That's nearly 75 years ago. And continued under Rogers' rights agreement since 2013 when Rogers signed a $5.2 billion national deal with the league. Rogers recently locked into a new 12-year NHL rights package worth about $11.2 billion set to begin this October. The bottom line is that there will no longer be NHL games on CBC, but Hockey Night in Canada will continue on Sportsnet. What are your memories of watching Hockey Night in Canada in your household? Let me know on our Hustle and Heart Classic Rock 107.9 Facebook page, okay? Coming up next, I've got some music on the way from Boston.
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8: Tonight will be clear early on and then partly cloudy with showers beginning near midnight and the risk of a thunderstorm overnight. We'll get to a low of 13. Tomorrow, we'll see showers ending in the morning and then we'll have a mix of sun and cloud with the risk of a thunderstorm into the afternoon. We'll get to a high of 21, and on Thursday, expect showers and a high of 23. I'm Joseph Godin. 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

0: Northumberland's Classic Rock, 107.9 The Killers and Somebody Told Me. And how would you like to come to a country party? It's going to be a fun one. Backroads Country, Northumberland's biggest country show, returns to the Coburg Lines Community Center on Saturday, July 25th. This year with Outlaw State of Mind, featuring tributes, and I mean amazing tributes to Chris Stapleton and Luke Combs. 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

0: Northumberland's Classic Rock 107.9, No Time to Guess Who. And a big thank you to everyone who is chiming in on our on their memories of Hockey Night in Canada at our Hustle and Heart Classic Rock 107.9 Facebook page today, including Gene, who says, the original six. Man, that was great hockey indeed. Don, you know, with Gordie Howe and Eddie Shack and the rest. Lynn says, Don Cherry. Someone else mentioned Peter Puck, which is a great memory, too. Some of mine are the on-air personalities like Dick Irvin, Howie Meeker, Harry Neal, Danny Gallivan, and, of course, Bob Cole, who called all five of my Oilers Stanley Cup victories. Share your memories about Hockey Night in Canada at our Hustle and Heart Classic Rock 107.9 Facebook page. And coming up at 5 from the newsroom, Cramney Township is welcoming a new leader to oversee its water and wastewater systems. Details coming up.
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1: Clear this evening, but showers and the risk of a thunderstorm overnight and a low of 13. Right now, it's 20 degrees. Good evening, I'm Joseph Godin. Grammy Township has hired a new manager of environmental services. Troy Stevens, a lifelong Campbellford resident, will officially begin in the role on June 22nd and will oversee the township's water, wastewater, and stormwater infrastructure systems. Township officials say Stevens brings more than 20 years of experience in municipal wastewater and water operations to the position. Northumberland Hills Hospital has awarded its 2026 Health Profession Scholarships to two Coburg students pursuing careers in healthcare. Both will receive a $1,500 scholarship, recognizing their academic achievements, volunteer work, and commitment to the health sector. The scholarships support West Northumberland students pursuing healthcare careers and are awarded based on academics, volunteerism, and career goals. The Yanarasca Region Conservation Authority is looking for volunteers to help shape the future of trails in the central Yanarasca Forest. The organization is recruiting up to 3 volunteer assistant trail developers to assist with planning and designing new non-motorized single-track trails. Officials say the role offers a chance to contribute directly to one of the region's most popular outdoor recreation destinations. For many travelers, the most memorable part of a vacation isn't the destination, it's the experiences along the way. Denure Tours' Jessica Bullock says group travel often opens doors to unique encounters, like a come-from-away-inspired evening that would be difficult to arrange on your own.
2: We actually meet with someone who, like, is based in the play. We meet in a local Legion in Gander, so we get, like, the actual experience, the story, and a lot of people have seen Come From Away, so they get to make that connection.
1: Bullock says these authentic, local connections are what many travelers remember most, long after they return home. For more info, visit northumberlanddaily.ca. In sports, the Coburg Community Center is the place to be on Thursday night as the Coburg Kodiaks host Brooklyn LC in Major Series lacrosse action. In Major League Baseball, the Jays begin a road swing tonight. The first stop will be Boston for a 3-game set with the Red Sox. And at the FIFA World Cup, 3 matches are on the schedule today. France is currently on the pitch against Senegal. Iraq takes on Norway at 6, and Argentina meets Algeria at 9. Canada returns to action Thursday when they take on Qatar. The next time you're scrolling through your phone, visit northumberlanddaily.ca and see what the county is talking about. Northumberland's 3-day weather is coming up.
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1: Canada's main stock index climbed to another record high today, while U.S. markets were mixed as optimism surrounding a proposed U.S.-Iran agreement and falling oil prices boosted investor confidence, although profit-taking in technology stocks ahead of a U.S. Federal Reserve decision weighed on the Nasdaq and S&P 500. The S&P/TSX Composite Index was up 114 points to 35,390. In New York, the Dow Jones Industrial Average was up 329 points to 52,000 even. The S&P 500 Index was down 43 points to 7,511, while the Nasdaq Composite dropped 308 points to 26,376. The Canadian dollar traded for 71.45 cents U.S. compared with 71.47 cents on Monday. The crude oil contract was down $3.53 U.S. at $75.91 per barrel, while the price of gold was up $3.10 U.S. to close at $4,354.70 an ounce. 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
1: Tonight will be clear early on and then partly cloudy with showers beginning near midnight and the risk of a thunderstorm overnight. We'll get to a low of 13. Tomorrow, we'll see showers ending in the morning, and then we'll have a mix of sun and cloud with the risk of a thunderstorm into the afternoon. We'll get to a high of 21, and on Thursday, expect showers and a high of 23. I'm Joseph Godin. 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

0: Northumberland's Classic Rock 107.9 Snow Hayo by the Red Hot Chili Peppers, 519 with Mark. And we're remembering Hockey Night in Canada on the CBC today because it was announced today that it would no longer be shown on the CBC. And Laurel says, I remember Ward Cornell, who was the announcer on CBC in the 60s when they only showed the game from 8 p.m. to 10 p.m. And it was tough luck if the game wasn't over by 10 because the Juliet show came on CBC at precisely 10, no matter what else was happening. And if the game wasn't decided by 10, they would go to the Juliet show. And then I guess you just have to listen to the radio, I guess, for the rest of the show. Anyone else remember that? Coming up, I've got music on the way from Queen.
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0: Northumberland's Classic Rock 107.9 Green Day with Good Riddance. And a big shout out to Zoltan and the gang at Domino's Pizza in Port Hope, which is now open at 63 Ontario Street. Congrats to Zoltan and the crew. He now owns three different locations, one in Port Hope, Newcastle, and Cobourg. 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It's a great addition to the Port Hope business community. 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And coming up next, we're going to hear from Pink Floyd.
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0: Northumberland's Classic Rock 107.9 with April Wine. That is Roller as we roll along on this Tuesday afternoon. And Taylor Swift is so popular now, even her chair is a superstar. A courtside seat she used during an NBA playoff game just sold at auction for $7,000. And now there's someone trying to explain, no, honey, I didn't buy a chair for $7,000. I bought Taylor Swift's chair. Coming up at 6 from the newsroom, the final buzzer has sounded for Hockey Night in Canada on the CBC.
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1: Clear this evening, but showers and the risk of a thunderstorm overnight and a low of 13. Right now, it's 20 degrees. Good evening, I'm Joseph Godin. Coburg police say investigators are looking into two vehicle thefts reported over the weekend. Police say a black 2025 Chevrolet Silverado was stolen from a residence on Munston Crescent sometime between Friday evening and Saturday morning, while a silver 2026 Lexus NX was taken from a residence on Foot Crescent. Anyone with information or security footage is being asked to contact police. A Canadian television institution has reached the end of an era. According to CBC News, Hockey Night in Canada has aired its final season on CBC, after decades as a Saturday night tradition in households across the country. For generations of Canadians, the program was more than just a hockey broadcast. It was a weekly gathering that brought families together around Canada's national winter sport. See our web story for more info. A recent pet-themed fundraiser has raised $1,000 for the Northumberland Humane Society. The team at Thomas Buick GMC, who hosted the event, say it brought together pet owners, volunteers, sponsors, and vendors in support of animals awaiting adoption. The money raised will help provide care, shelter, and support for animals looking for their forever homes. More and more Canadians are choosing to explore their own backyard this year, and one Ontario-based company says there's plenty to discover close to home. Dunour Tours marketing manager Jessica Bullock says they're seeing strong interest in Canadian destinations from coast to coast.
2: Because of the Canadian devotion and the political aspects right now, we are definitely focusing a lot on the Canadian. And there's lots to see in our own backyard, so why not explore it?
1: Bullock says Dunour's new summer travel brochure will be released next week, with a summer sale beginning June the 22nd. You can learn more at northumberlanddaily.ca. In sports, the Coburg Community Centre is the place to be on Thursday night as the Coburg Kodiaks host Brooklyn LC in Major Series lacrosse action. In Major League Baseball, the Jays begin a road swing tonight. The first stop will be Boston for a three-game set with the Red Sox. And at the FIFA World Cup, three matches are on the schedule today. France is currently on the pitch against Senegal. Iraq takes on Norway at 6, and Argentina meets Algeria at 9. Canada returns to action Thursday when they take on Qatar. The next time you're scrolling through your phone, visit northumberlanddaily.ca and see what the county is talking about. Northumberland's three-day weather is coming up.
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1: Tonight will be clear early on and then partly cloudy with showers beginning near midnight and the risk of a thunderstorm overnight. We'll get to a low of 13. Tomorrow, we'll see showers ending in the morning and then we'll have a mix of sun and cloud with the risk of a thunderstorm into the afternoon. We'll get to a high of 21, and on Thursday, expect showers and a high of 23. I'm Joseph Godin. 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

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Scientists in Spain are stumped, and it has something to do about the way we all walk. Details coming up in 8 minutes, and here's Foreigner with Urgent on Northumberland's Classic Rock 107.9.

0: Northumberland's Classic Rock, 107.9 Crete, that's higher. And scientists in Spain have discovered that humans naturally drift to the left when they walk, and they don't know why. They studied crowds, tested groups, and even checked whether culture played a role. It didn't. Men, women, and especially kids all tend to move counterclockwise. It turns out that humanity's default setting is just keep left. Coming up next, we've got music on the way from Def Leppard.
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15: Tonight will be clear early on and then partly cloudy, with showers beginning near midnight and the risk of a thunderstorm overnight. We'll get to a low of 13. Tomorrow, we'll see showers ending in the morning, and then we'll have a mix of sun and cloud with the risk of a thunderstorm into the afternoon. We'll get to a high of 21, and on Thursday, expect showers and a high of 23. 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

0: 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in Canada. Go have your say. I'd love to hear some of your memories about Hockey Night in Canada from when you were growing up. And there's no need to get negative about it. Coming up, we're going to hear from Journey.
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0: 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Fleetwood Mac and Go Your Own Way. I'm Mark Hansen. Great to be with you on this Tuesday night. And coming up again this Saturday is Darlene's School of Rock. Your lesson this week is Father's Day Summer Weekend Cookout and Cholesterol Classics, celebrating all things dad, great weather, and good eats as well. Plus, you could win a weekend family four-pack, including camping at the TMP Nitro Nationals in Toronto at the Toronto Motorsports Park. Your lesson fires up Saturday at 4 on Darlene's School of Rock. That's it for me. Rob's in next with Classic Rock at Night, and I'm going to leave you with Nirvana.
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0: Classic Rock at Night. Hello, Time Bomb. Matthew Goodband. Hello to you on a Tuesday. It is Rob here. Now, you know July 4th is coming up in America, right? They're doing a cool thing. They're putting together a time capsule. They're going to open it up 250 years from now. They're celebrating 250 years in America. They haven't finalized the full list yet, but so far they're putting an iPhone 17 in there, some Native American artwork, and a bottle of Coca-Cola for the time capsule. Now, I think for the Canadian side of things, we should have, you know, a Timmy's cup, maybe some KD and a picture of Justin Trudeau and Katy Perry.
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9: Tonight will be clear early on and then partly cloudy with showers beginning near midnight and the risk of a thunderstorm overnight. We'll get to a low of 13. Tomorrow, we'll see showers ending in the morning and then we'll have a mix of sun and cloud with the risk of a thunderstorm into the afternoon. We'll get to a high of 21, and on Thursday, expect showers and a high of 23. I'm Joseph Godin. 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

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AC/DC, Highway to Hell. The World's Hardest Trivia Game went this morning, and you had a chance to play and win with York, asking nearly one in five people say this is the item they use most often in the kitchen. The answer was their phone. When I was a kid, it was the only place with a phone in the kitchen, on the wall. You remember. Kings of Leon after Blue Oyster Cult, it's Burning for You on Classic Rock 107.9.

0: Classic Rock at Night with Kings of Leon. Thursday's a big day for the NBA champs, the New York Knicks. They're having their ticker tape parade in the city. Meanwhile, they auctioned off the chairs that some celebrities sat in at Madison Square Garden for the big games. Taylor Swift's chair sold for $7,000. Travis Kelce's chair sold for only $1,400. And poor Ben Stiller, his chair sold for a mere $732. He may have bought it himself.
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